0: died. Now, in the beginning, the Sooners and Boomers told stories, spoke jokes, made songs with their arms on each other's shoulders. They dug wells, helping each other get water. They built chimneys together, helping each other let the smoke out of their houses. And every year, the day before Thanksgiving, they went in cahoots with their post hole diggers and dug all the post holes for a year to come. That was in the morning. In the afternoon, they took each other's cistern cleaners and cleaned all the cisterns for a year to come. And the next day, on Thanksgiving, they split turkey wishbones and thanked each other they had all the post holes dug and all the cisterns cleaned for a year to come. If the Boomers had to have broom corn to make brooms, the Sooners came saying, "Here's your broom corn." If the Sooners had to have a gallon of molasses, the Boomers came saying, "Here's your gallon of molasses." They handed each other big duck eggs to fry, big goose eggs to boil, purple pigeon eggs for Easter breakfast. Wagon loads of buff banty eggs went back and forth between the Sooners and Boomers. And they took big hay racks full of buff banty hens and traded them for hay racks full of buff banty roosters. And one time, at a picnic, one summer afternoon, the Sooners gave the Boomers 1,000 golden ice tongs with hearts and hands carved on the handles. And the Boomers gave the Sooners 1,000 silver wheelbarrows with hearts and hands carved on the handles. Then came pigs, pigs, pigs, and more pigs. And the Sooners and Boomers said the pigs had to be painted. There was a war to decide whether the pigs should be painted pink or green. Pink won. The next war was to decide whether the pigs should be painted checks or stripes. Checks won. The next war after that was to decide whether the checks should be painted pink or green. Green won. Then came the longest war of all up till that time. And this war decided the pigs should be painted both pink and green, both checks and stripes. They rested then. But it was only a short rest. For then came the war to decide whether peach pickers must pick peaches on Tuesday mornings or on Saturday afternoons. Tuesday mornings won. This was a short war. Then came a long war to decide whether telegraph pole climbers must eat onions at noon with spoons or whether dishwashers must keep their money in pig's ears with padlocks pinched on with pinchers. So the wars went on. Between wars, they called each other goofs and snoofs, grave robbers, pickpockets, porch climbers, pie thieves, pie-face mutts, bums, big greasy bums, dummies, mummies, rummies, sneezicks, bohunks, whoops, snokes, ditch diggers, peanuts, fatheads, sapheads, pinheads, pickle faces, horse thieves, rubbernecks, big pieces of cheese, big bags of wind, snabs, scabs, and dirty sniveling snitches. Sometimes, when they got tired of calling each other names, they scratched in the air with their fingers and made faces with their tongues out, twisted like pretzels. After a while, it seemed, there was no corn, no broom corn, no brooms, not even tiny sweepings of corn or broom corn or brooms. And there were no duck eggs to fry, goose eggs to boil, no buff banty eggs, no buff banty hens, no buff banty roosters, no wagons for wagon loads of buff banty eggs, no hay racks for hay rack loads of buff banty hens and buff banty roosters. And the 1,000 golden ice tongs the Sooner gave the Boomers, and the 1,000 silver wheelbarrows the Boomers gave the Sooners, both with hearts and hands carved on the handles. They were long ago broken up in one of the early wars, deciding pigs must be painted both pink and green with both checks and stripes. And now, at last, there were no more pigs to paint, either pink or green, or with checks or stripes. The pigs, pigs, pigs, we're gone. Soon, the Sooners and Boomers all got lost in the wars. Or they screwed wooden legs on their stump legs and walked away to bigger, bigger prairies. Or they started away for the rivers and mountains, stopping always to count how many fleas there were in any bunch of fleas they met. If you see anybody who stops to count the fleas in a bunch of fleas, that's a sign he's either a Sooner or a Boomer. So again, the gophers, the black and brown striped ground squirrels, sit with their backs straight up, sitting on their soft, paddy tails, sitting in the spring song murmur of the south wind, saying, "This is the prairie, and the prairie belongs to us." Far away today, where the sky drops down and the sun sets open doors for the nights to come through, where the running winds meet, change faces, and come back, there the gophers are playing The Green Grass Grew All Around, playing cross tag, skip tag, hop tag, Billy Bee tag, Billy Bee It. And sometimes they sit in a circle and ask, "What does this ba mean?" And an old timer answers, "Ba speaks more than it means whenever it's spoken."
1: That was the story the young rat under the oleanders, under the roses, told the other young rat, while the two sweetheart dippies sat on the fence in the moonlight, looking at the lumber and listening. The young rat who told the story hardly got started eating the nail he was chewing, while the young rat who did the listening chewed up and swallowed down a whole nail. As the two dippies on the fence looked at the running wild oleander and the running wild rambler roses over the lumber in the moonlight, they said to each other,
0: "It's easy to be a dippy among the dippies, isn't it?"
1: And they climbed down from the fence and went home in the moonlight.

Darkling Eclectica Presents has brought you part 5 of a reading from Rutabaga Stories Part 2 by Carl Sandburg. Your reader has been Michael Payne. Darkling Eclectica Presents is a production of KUCI in Irvine.

That's the music of Tony Trischka there, with his whole group, from their album A Robot Plane Flies Over Arkansas, a tune called Poor Brell. The theme music for our Darkling Eclectica Presents presentations, at least that's our Rutabaga Stories theme music. We heard part 5 of the second book of Rutabaga Stories. There's 3 books altogether that Carl Sandburg put out over the course of his lifetime. And we're about halfway through. We've got 2 stories next week out of the tall grass. We should all live so long. But it is the Darkling Eclectica program, episode 2205 here on KUCI in Irvine, 88.9 on your FM dial, and concurrently at KUCI.org. It's our big 5th of July program, so I certainly hope that there's no untoward fires. You didn't set your socks on fire or anything like that. That's always my problem. So I put my socks in buckets of water before any of this whole fireworks thing can even get started. We'll be here till 6 o'clock trying to get the socks into the buckets of water, because socks don't really want to be in buckets of water. But we'll be doing that till 6 o'clock. That's when Omakase takes over KUCI's airwaves. Right now, though, we've got Poncho Sanchez and his group from the album Freedom Sound. We're going to hear the tune Freedom Sound. It's a Joe Sample composition. Poncho Sanchez and his group right here on KUCI.

0: That's Thomas Janssen on the guitar with his group. Song he calls To Summer, Thomas Janssen. Before that, Robert Earl Keane with the Dave Alvin tune, The 4th of July. And we started off with Poncho Sanchez and a Joe Sample tune called Freedom Sound. Brings us to 525. Got a message from our friend in the corner, Mr. Machine.
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0: Well, thank you very kindly there, Mr. Machine, 526. So we've got about half an hour of Darkling Eclectica left to go this afternoon. We're followed here at 6 o'clock on the Pacific Coast by Omakase. So make a note of that for later on in the day. Right now, something else new in here at the station from the Old Crow Medicine Show. Their latest album is called Union Made. We're going to hear a tune they put together with Molly Tuttle, called The Last American Waltz. The Old Crow Medicine Show with Molly Tuttle right here on KUCI.

0: That's the group Artemis from their album In Real Time, the tune called Lights Away From Home. Before that, 1926, Fletcher Henderson and the Dixie Stompers with a tune called Dynamite. And we started off with the Old Crow Medicine Show, along with Molly Tuttle, doing The Last American Waltz. Brings us to 5:40. We've got a message from Mr. Machine here before we start squeezing a few more tunes in before 6 o'clock kicks in with Omakase. But Mr. Machine comes first.
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0: Well, thank you very kindly there, Mr. Machine. We're going to turn to the Crooked Fiddle Band before we get the all of these 4th of July stuff going on here. We've got the 5th of July, at any rate. Things are still on fire, I guess. We've got the Crooked Fiddle Band with the Fire Swing. And there's definitely something burning in the background of this tune, the Crooked Fiddle Band right here on KUCI.

0: That's the Crooked Fiddle Band from their album entitled The Crooked Fiddle Band with The Fire Swing. Brings us to 5:47 according to the massive KUCI in-house atomic clock. Time for one more message from Mr. Machine before we start wrapping the program up for the week.
1: Sassy! Sassy!
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0: Well, thank you very kindly there, Mr. Machine. 5:48. That'll just about do it for this episode of the Darkling Eclectica. Next week, it will continue to be July. We'll have episode 2206, featuring part 6 of the second book of Rutabaga Stories by Carl Sandburg. There'll probably be other stuff going on in the program as well. Stay tuned. 6 o'clock means omakase here on these very airwaves. We're going to be going out with the David Grisman Quintet, a tune called Doggy Mountain Breakdown, and then, of course, the Mills Brothers. So until next week, we bid you all a very fond good evening. The Darkling Eclectica is produced for Hey, Your Nose is on Fire Industries by Carmen Lacerti. All rights reserved. And good night, Jan Farshanur, wherever you are.

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4: 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One of my absolute favorite DJs. 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All right, let's get into the mix with Floppy Disco here on Omakase.

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I'm here with Scold Code. For the last hour, you've been listening to special guest Omakase Resident Emeritus Floppy Disco in the mix. One of my favorite DJs, just ultra eclectic, and plays cuts that honestly I have not heard anybody else play. I'm always learning from this guy, and it's always a pleasure to have him on the show. And we got him for another hour, so stay tuned. We'll be right back after these messages.

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piedi scale dove staziona astratta, l'ansia di attese senza cifra, un numero. 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

0: Right, you're listening to Omakase here on 88.9 KUCI FM in Irvine. I'm your host, Gold Code, and for the last 2 hours, you've been listening to special guest and also Omakase resident emeritus Floppy Disco in the mix. Now we got him in the studio. Welcome back.
1: Nice to be back. Thanks for having me again.
0: Dude, so nice. Always a pleasure to have you. Thank you for starting this with me 11 years ago.
1: I know, it's wild, like how we all started out, and then we kind of just kind of branched out. We kind of come back and, you know, doing our thing.
0: Yes, tell people what you got going on these days.
1: Well, since I think 2018, which is what, 6-8 years ago, started my show Lunar Saloon over at KLBP 99.1 FM in Long Beach. So kind of represent Long Beach since I lived there. So it was a nice transition going from Irvine to Long Beach. I didn't have to drive as far, which is great.
0: Right. Or wake up at 6 in the morning.
1: Oh gosh, yes, I know. But yeah, so I've been doing the Lunar Saloon there for over 8 years now. Just every Friday night, 10 p.m. to midnight. Doing what you hear here is what I'm playing there, so it's very, very, very similar.
0: Yeah, I mean, honestly, like cuts that no one else is playing. I'm always amazed at the breadth of your taste, man. That's just amazing. So, thank you. I'm the biggest fan.
1: Well, thank you. It's fun discovering music. You know, things that you would never think would be, you know, playable or not playable, but just stuff that, you know, people would want to hear.
0: Out there, yeah. No, it's.
1: There's so much music out there. You think like, oh yeah, there's 70s and 80s. There's never enough. I gotta hear it all. But there's so much more.
0: It's kind of exciting that we'll never hear it all. You know what I mean? That there's just always like something else out there that's waiting. So, well, like I said, your show makes it exciting to, you know, kind of you unearth some of those things, and you've sent me down so many rabbit holes. That's just crazy. So, and thank you, man.
1: Yeah, for sure.
0: Fantastic. And always great to have you on the show, you know, kind of the yearly roundup. Cool. Where can people find you online?
1: Instagram, you can find me at Floppy Disco or the Lunar Saloon. And then on SoundCloud, you can find me at I Am Floppy Disco.
0: Yes, you are.
1: Yeah, or thelunarsaloon.com or floppydisco.com. They're all connected. They all kind of meander around.
0: Any shout outs?
1: Oh my god, I keep knocking out my headphone here. Shout outs to my family, Melissa, Julian, Winslow, Taryn, Tria, and you know, just any listeners out there who've been following my show for a while, you know, thank you for listening, and yeah, I'll keep going, you know, as long as people are listening, I'll keep going.
0: Fantastic, man. Well, I'll be cheering you on as always.
1: Thank you.
0: All right, well, that about does it tonight for us here on Omakase. Next week, we got special guest Joel DiMarzo from True House, LA, so that'll be cool. Until then, stay healthy and stay tuned for How Delicious with DJ Wanda. Catch you next week.
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It's country music for people who don't like country music. I'm Wanda, playing all the best in rockabilly, western swing, old-timey, true country, none of that big hat stuff. You're right here where you need to be on a Sunday evening. Thanks for joining us. I'll be here until 10 o'clock playing all the best in twangy music. And a huge shout out to Gold Code and Floppy Disco for what another wonderful show, right? Right here on KUCI. As always, coming to you from the beautiful campus of the University of California at Irvine, streaming worldwide, KUCI.org. This evening, I've got some fun music for you. I've got some stuff I haven't played for a while. Stuff like Red Meat and the Starline Rhythm Boys. And I've got new music coming up at 9, a whole bunch of new music, so please stay tuned for that. We're going to get things started with Stephanie Lambring. This one is called Two-Faced, right here on KUCI and How Delicious.

Music there from High Noon. Was music there from High Noon with You Done Did It. We heard from Caitlin Butts doing a cover of Bang Bang, My Baby Shot Me Down. That song was actually originally done by Cher and written for her by her husband, Sonny Bono. She recorded it in 1966, and it was kind of, I totally remember that. I was only one when that song came out, but I do remember it. My mom was a big Cher fan, so she must have played it after that. And then it was later done that same year by Nancy Sinatra, who did a very stripped-down version of it, and I think that's the one that they used in Kill Bill. But wild song there, Bang Bang, My Baby Shot Me Down. Jim Lauderdale, My Favorite Place, from the album of the same name. Zephaniah O'Hara, that's All-American Singer, it seemed like a good one for the holiday weekend. Crow Boys doing Where Did I Go Wrong, and we started things off with Charlie Crockett, I Can Help, that's also a cover, and I'm blanking on who the cover is from, and Stephanie Lambring with Two Faced. You are tuned to KUCI, this is Howdylicious, I'm Wanda. I'll be here until 10 o'clock playing all the best in country music. I've got some more great stuff coming up from the Avett Brothers and Red Meat right after these important announcements, so please don't go anywhere. Stay tuned.

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Thank you so much for coming back for our second set. 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
1: We're going to do a song about our favorite home appliance. Right now. Oh, yes. Oh, yeah. All right, we got a couple people here that have seen the Red Meat Show before.

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0: Music right there from the Starline Rhythm Boys. They are actually, what a great country group, right? It's a three-piece out of Burlington, Vermont, which is not the first place that I think of when I think of country music. But I absolutely love that band, and I have for a really long time. I played two tracks by them. I played That's Where I Went Wrong from their fabulous live album, Live at Charlie O's World Famous, which has like 23 tracks on it. It's great, out on the Cow Island label. And usually a live album does not capture the energy of the band, but this one does a really good job of that. Starline Rhythm Boys. I also played No Gal Cooks Like Mine from Red's Place. That's an earlier album. I don't think they're performing anymore, because both these albums are about 20 years old. They're from 2006, 2007. But that will not stop us from playing them and from enjoying them. Dale Watson, My Baby Makes Me Gravy from his Sun Sessions album. And we heard a double shot of Red Meat, a 12-inch three-speed oscillating fan, which is certainly an item that we could use this weekend. That's from their live album, Live from the World's Smallest Honky Tonk, which is the Cinema Bar in Culver City, of course. We played an instrumental track called Moon Rock. Started things off with the Yvette Brothers and Woody Guthrie cover, This Land Is Your Land. It's a little bit problematic because he just feels like he could go wherever he wants and do whatever he wants, but what would we do without eminent domain, right? It was a part of us. That song, I believe, was written in the 40s as a protest song against capitalism. You are tuned to KUCI. This is Howdylicious. I'm Wanda. I'm going to play some new music at 9, and I'm going to play some country music before then, so stay tuned.
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So crazy how the best, most authentic country band I've ever heard comes from Sweden. They're not even American. Countryside of Harmonica Sam, right there with Take a Letter, Miss Gray. That comes from their album Back to the Blue Side. I think it came out a couple years ago, out on the Sleazy Labor label. They are out of Malaga, Spain. And I'm going to go there and buy all the stuff I can. Sarah Watkins, The Truth Won't Set Us Free. What a great, great song that is. Chip Taylor and Kerry Rodriguez started us off with Must Be the Whiskey. Ever since Chip passed, I've been kind of on this like Chip Taylor kick. So don't hate. Don't come for me. Is that what the kids say? Don't come for me. Well, anyway, it's 9 o'clock here on Howdylicious. We're going to get into the new music. We have so much new music. An hour is probably not enough. Anyway, I say that every week, right? It's true. We're going to start with Rhiannon Giddens, brand new music from her. It's called Carolina Rain. Then music from Sad Daddy. We've got new music from Andrew Saw out on the Bloodshot label. Please stay tuned. You're going to love this set, and I'm going to put everything up on my playlist over at howdylicious.com. So don't worry about a thing.

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0: New music right there from Andrew Saw. Track is Lavender Cowboy from his album American Rough. You are tuned to KUCI. This is Howdylicious. Got all the new music for you here. A. Lee Edwards, A as in the initial A, A. Lee Edwards with How Blue. It is a very sad song, but I like it. I know, country music tends to be a little bit sad sometimes. Sweet Meg, Come On Up to the House. That's kind of her thing, is like a, it's a jazz country fusion hybrid. I like it. We started things off with Sad Daddy and Bootlegger and Rhiannon Giddens with Carolina Rain. 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This is Howdylicious. Got, like I said, more new music than you can shake a stick at. So get your sticks out and start shaking them. I've got a great uplifting set coming up. Music from Alicia Blue, Whitney Rose, and the Turnpike Troubadours. So stay tuned.
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1: 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Ow.

0: New music there from Jamestown Revival, Juniper and Gin. We also heard music from the James Barker Band, After Dark. Clearly, I think, influenced by bands like Trampled by Turtles. Sounds a lot like them. Turnpike Troubadours and Sierra Hall, Feeling Good Again. That is a cover, and I want to say maybe it's a Ray Wiley Hubbard song. I cannot remember. I knew last week, but I don't know this week. Elizabeth Cook, Razor Wire Wall. That is out, first single out from her new album, Great Television, which I think won't be out for another couple months. Whitney Rose with Tootsies, and we started things off with Alicia Blue and Backwards Again from her forthcoming album, Country Desire. You are tuned to KUCI 88.9 FM in Irvine. This is Howdylicious. I'm Wanda. I'm going to take you up to the top of the hour. That's 10 o'clock when Nirvanic Electronic will be in the house, so please stay tuned for that. And head on over to KUCI.org. That's the mothership, our little website over there that gives you everything you need. Station information, upcoming bands, tickets, in studios, all of the shows and their schedules, as well as Anteater Sports, all kinds of good things over there. 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That's Howdylicious, L-I-C-I-O-U-S. 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I'm putting it up right now. 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Thanks for listening. I will see you next week. I've got more music coming up before we leave. I made that sound like I was leaving right now. I'm not. I've got some music from Shaky Graves, some music from the Broody Brothers. And if there's time, I'd like to play some spooky country music.
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3: Hello, friends. Welcome to Nirvanic Electronic here on KUCI. I am Osborne. It's good to have you. First off, quick apology about last week's episode. Okay, I'm a fallible human and I'm allowed to make mistakes. I was really out of it. All right. I apologize. I thought that mix was great when I made it, but it was terrible. All right, I'm just going to be honest about that, but that's okay. You know, you make 1,000 mixes, 50 of them are going to be mediocre, right? It can't be a banger every week, okay? So forgive me. We're moving forward. I'm happy to have you here. Hope you all had a good weekend. This is going to be a political mix, okay? I'm not really shy about how much I hate this administration, so I'm going to repeat the disclaimer here. Most of the material on this show might be deemed inappropriate by some listeners. If you feel that this kind of thing might offend you, don't listen, okay? Ralph X has taken over the show for tonight. We're going to hop right in. This is episode 8, 39, Coup 2, Occupied.
4: What unites people? Armies? Gold, flags, stories. There's nothing in the world more powerful than a good story. Nothing can stop it. No enemy can defeat it. And who has a better story?
5: Ralph X.

space. 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Don't be concerned if I can't really talk. Everything's good. 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
1: when rights get framed as politics, and born again Republicans start ditching what their scripts

0: special sauce, each with their own cost. 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
1: Due to unprecedented civil unrest. All forms of protest are now classified as acts of terrorism. This is not a test.
2: Coward, traitor, liar, foe. Grab a tyrant by the toe. Fuck a fascist puppet show. Line them up like dominoes. Never bow to a bitch in a toupee. Yelling free speech, but controlling what the news say. The Lorax called, it's time to find a new shame. RuPaul's never seen a beat that bad.

0: out the street. Broken by Ms. 5, 10, and 14 at least. But please tell me again, oh, this is still democracy?
1: Repeat, this is not a test.

Please explain it to me. The man in charge of the economy's got 6 bankruptcies. Huh? Asking ChatGPT to define GDP, to fund an education when half the country can't read. Well, now it's clicking for me. You need the people asleep, and knowledge is the greatest threat to propaganda machines. Remember, books don't burn, they just quietly vanish. So don't wait till it's too late to panic. Iceberg, Titanic, threat level orange. Don't you see that they're ignoring our rights? It's fascism wrapped in red, blue, and white. Coward, traitor, liar, foe, grab a tyrant by the toe, fuck a fascist puppet show, line them up like dominoes. Never bow to a bitch in a toupee, yelling free speech but controlling what the news say. The Lorax called, it's time to find a new shade. RuPaul's never seen a beat that bad on

0: snatching people off the street. 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But please tell me again, oh, this is still democracy?
1: Truth. It's terrible. Yeah.
2: Repeat, this is not a test.

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The man in charge of the economy's got 6 bankruptcies. Huh? Asking ChatGPT to define GDP, defund an education when half the country can't read. Well, now it's clicking for me. You need the people asleep, and knowledge is the greatest threat to propaganda machines. Remember, books don't burn, they just quietly vanish. So don't wait till it's too late to panic. Iceberg, Titanic, threat level orange. Don't you see that they're ignoring our rights? It's fascism wrapped in red, blue, and white. Coward, traitor, liar, foe, grab a tyrant by the toe, fuck a fascist puppet show, line them up like dominoes. Never bow to a bitch in a toupee, yelling free speech, but controlling what the news say. The Lorax called, it's time.

0: out the street. 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
1: Repeat, this is not a test.

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The man in charge of the economy's got 6 bankruptcies. Huh? Asking ChatGPT to define GDP, to fund an education when half the country can't read. Well, now it's clicking for me. You need the people asleep, and knowledge is the greatest threat to propaganda machines. Remember, books don't burn, they just quietly vanish. So don't wait till it's too late to panic. Iceberg, Titanic, threat level orange. Don't you see that they're ignoring our rights? It's fascism wrapped in red, blue, and white. 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Coward.

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0: 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The map burned long ago, the road burned right after.
1: A process that cannot be understood by stopping it.
0: Smiling at the fire.
1: We must move with the flow of the process.

0: Georgia. 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He was willing to make a deal. 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I guess you didn't know it, but I'm a fiddle player too. And if you care to take a dare, I'll make a bet with you. 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And if you win, you get this shiny fiddle bit of gold. But if you lose, the devil gets your soul. Case and he said, I'll start this show. 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And he pulled the bow across the strings and it made an evil hiss. And then a band of demons joined in and it sounded something like this.
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Big thanks to co-host Ralph X for that fun mix. Let's go through the playlist for the last hour. Okay, starting off about 10:04, we started the mix with Diplo's Revolution. It was the Auto Laser remix. Then Diplo's Revolution, the Absence remix. After that, Earth to Eve with Something's Wrong. Earth to Eve with Have You Heard the News Today? Earth to Eve with Threat Level Orange. Ice Cube with Arrest the President. It's the Ralph X remix. Vowless with Still Moving. Vowless with Rules Don't Fit Me. Vowless with I Burn All Bridges. The Charlie Daniels Band with The Devil Went Down to Georgia. The Ralph X remix. And the last track we're just listening to, Rednecks with Cotton Eye Joe. Once again, that was episode 839 of Nirvanic Electronic, only exclusively right here on KUCI. 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For the second hour, okay, I'm going to continue with the political theme, all right, because I think that's important, you know. All those rioters, they all got pardoned, right? And then this guy is getting 30 years in prison for moving a box of literature. 30 years. And the people that rioted on the Capitol trying to stop our processes from happening and new president like being sworn in, where like a lot of people died, they all got pardoned, and this dude gets 30 years for moving a box of like magazines, and not like gun magazines, but like, you know, literature, anti-government literature. Come on, man, what is happening? Anyways, like 400 episodes ago on a President's Day, I did a mix with some quotes. I don't know, I'm just in a mood to do that again. So here we go.

0: Wait, hold on. I missed something really important here. Okay, some of the content you might hear on this show might be deemed inappropriate to some listeners. If you feel you may be offended, don't listen.
1: Drop down dirty. Political bodies exist to secure responsible government and to execute the will of the people. From these great tasks, both of your bodies have turned aside. Instead of instruments to promote the general welfare, they have become the tools of corrupt interests which use them impartially to serve their selfish purposes. Behind the ostensible government sits enthroned an invisible government, owing no allegiance and acknowledging no responsibility to the people. To destroy this invisible government, to dissolve the unholy alliance between corrupt business and corrupt politics, is the first task of the statesmanship of the day.

It is patent in our days that not alone is wealth accumulated, but immense power and despotic economic domination are concentrated in the hands of a few, and that those few are frequently not the owners, but only the trustees and directors of invested funds which they administer at their good pleasure. This accumulation of power, a characteristic note of the modern economic order, is a natural result of limitless free competition, which permits the survival of those only who are the strongest, which often means those who fight most relentlessly, who pay least heed to the dictates of conscience. This concentration of power has led to a threefold struggle for domination. First, there is the struggle for dictatorship in the economic sphere itself, then the fierce battle to acquire control of the government, so that its resources and authority may be abused in the economic struggle, and finally the clash between governments themselves. That is what is said by the head of the Catholic Church,

struggle with the old enemies of peace, business and financial monopoly, speculation, reckless banking, class antagonism, sectionalism, war profiteering. They had begun to consider the government of the United States as a mere appendage to their own affairs. And we know now that government by organized money is just as dangerous as government by organized mobs.

For the great enemy of the truth is very often not the lie, deliberate, contrived, and dishonest, but the myth, persistent, persuasive, and unrealistic. Too often we hold fast to the cliches of our forebears. We subject all facts to a prefabricated set of interpretations. We enjoy the comfort of opinion without the discomfort of thought.

It ought to be possible for American consumers of any color to receive equal service in places of public accommodation, such as hotels and restaurants and theaters and retail stores, without being forced to resort to demonstrations in the street. And it ought to be possible for American citizens of any color to register and to vote in a free election without interference or fear of reprisal. It ought to be possible, in short, for every American to enjoy the privileges of being American without regard to his race or his color. In short, every American ought to have the right to be treated as he would wish to be treated, as one would wish his children to be treated. But this is not the case.

100 years of delay have passed since President Lincoln freed the slaves, yet their heirs, their grandsons, are not fully free. They are not yet freed from the bonds of injustice. They are not yet freed from social and economic oppression. And this nation, for all its hopes and all its boasts, will not be fully free until all its citizens are free.

seems to me that these are matters which concern us all, not merely presidents or congressmen or governors, but every citizen of the United States. This is one country. It has become one country because all of us and all the people who came here had an equal chance to develop their talents. We cannot say to 10% of the population that you can't have that right. Your children can't have the chance to develop whatever talents they have. That the only way that they are going to get their rights is to go in the street and demonstrate. I think we owe them and we owe ourselves a better country than that.

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You know, it's like when you were at work and you said to yourself, you know, I'm gonna have a good time tonight. I'm gonna go out to you. So you put on your favorite shoes or you put on your favorite jeans and you get into the mood.

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The welfare of the needy, the health care of the elderly, the education of the young. For we are not developing the nation's wealth for its own sake. Wealth is the means and people are the end. All our material riches will avail us little if we do not use them to expand the opportunities of our people.

if a free society cannot help the many who are poor, it cannot save the few who are rich. If a free society cannot help the many who are poor, it cannot save the few who are rich. If a free society cannot help the many who are poor, it cannot save the few who are rich.

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0: All right, my friends, thank you for listening to that mix. Hope you enjoyed it, okay? Thanks for joining me this week. The mix for the second hour was episode 435 of Nirvanic Electronic before we changed names, okay? That was 400-ish episodes ago, so like 8 years ago. President's Mix 3. Let's go through the playlist really quickly. I'm out of time, okay? It's going to be fast. Rivera with Down Dirty, Matt Watkins with Kitana, Alfred Castillo. Callisto with My Destiny, No Tech and Hunter Synth with Booyah, Project 99 with Kamikaze, The Indigo Child with Not From Here, Physical Dreams with The Reboot, Alstone with Never Coming Back, Victor V 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This is Osborne signing out. I will see you next Sunday at 10 p.m. for episode 840. It'll be by me, and I'm pretty sure I'm going to buy some new music, so it should be a good one. See you there. Until then, have a great week. Bye.
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1: In the morning. 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Ooh. In the morning. Every morning. 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
0: Ooh.
1: Put it in your cereal.
0: Ooh, see?
1: Yeah.
0: Ooh, I got eggs on my face.
1: It's gonna taste good. Make you act like you should. Oh, yeah.
0: Ooh, what you doing to me, breakfast?
1: Eat some breakfast.
0: Make my tummy feel warm.
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1: I am so sorry. I forgot where the microphone was, and I forgot to turn the microphone's volume up. This is just what I do when I've done, like, nothing at all in the past week. Anyway, welcome back to the Speedway here on KCI 88.9 FM. We had some geese to open us up, as some of you may know. That's from their first album. That's track 2, Low Era. Really the only album of theirs I can play, but, you know, it's my favorite of theirs anyway, so just make do with what you have. All right, we have another usual lineup of stuff coming. I did not feel like preparing a set list today, so we are winging it again, but honestly, these are my favorite ones to do, so let's go.

Welcome back. You are listening to KUCI 88.9 FM in Irvine, California. We just heard a track from Brandon Flowers' first solo album, On the Floor. There's been some rumors about Brandon Flowers making more solo work, so I'm hoping that happens because I do really like his solo material. I play Dave Kooning a lot. I don't really play Brandon Flowers a lot, but for that we had Two Hearts in 2 Weeks by The Last Shadow Puppets, one of their B-sides from their first album. That was when Alex Turner was between Favorite Worst Nightmare and Humbug. He was working with Miles Kane. Both of them are insanely talented. And before that, we had Rifles by Black Roll Motorcycle Club off their first album. And opening the set was a throwback, The Jam, Set the House Ablaze from Sound Effects. Now, we're going to keep the relatively chill vibe going with some women. All women in this block, so enjoy it.

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We just heard a couple new releases to close out that block. That was Blue Sky by Girly off It's Just My Opinion. I can't read. The album's called It's Just My Opinion, and my opinion is that I can't read. I really need to stop doing this. Okay, before that was Windows by Girl Puppy off the album Sweetness. Not technically a new release. I did some research, but it's in the new releases folder, so it counts. Even though technically the only new releases are like the acoustic songs at the end of the album, and the actual album itself is not new, like, at all. Like, it's a year old, but eh. I don't get paid enough to care. And I don't get paid at all. So, yep, I do this out of the goodness of my heart and because I love music. Before that, we heard Formula One by Wednesday off Rat Saw God. Before that was a former new release, but is unfortunately obsolete. That was Agony Freak by Snail Mail. And opening a set was Courtney Barnett with Stay in Your Lane. Alright. You have a set of music from the 60s. There's actually one 70s song because I forgot and I'm too lazy to take it out. But, yeah, we're going to close this hour out with some late 60s goodness.

0: 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You're listening to The Speedway on KUCI 88.9 FM, Irvine, California. We just heard Three-Fifths of a Mile in 10 Seconds by Jefferson Airplane from 1967. Before that was Back to the Family by Jethro Tull from 1969. Before that was Don't Chase Around by Robert Kaur from 1970, although it was used in Once Upon a Time in Hollywood, which takes place in 1969, but to each their own. Before that, we had Gaslight by the Ugly Ducklings from 1968, I believe, and opening the set was Bad Scene by 10 Years After, the first song from their 1969 record, Shh! Alright, I have to depart real quick for some brief PSAs and messages, but we will get back with more music in about 2 minutes or so. So don't go away, stick around.
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You're listening to The Speedway on KUCI 88.9 FM, Irvine, California. We just heard I Ruined You by Dave Kooning off Prismism. I played a Brandon Flowers song in the first hour, so I figured it fitting I play one of his bandmates. For that, we had Into the Night by Interpol off The Other Side of Make Believe. And we had I Saw a Ghost by The Black Lips. And opening the set was California Rain by James Marriott. A song about a thing that really does not exist most of the time. When's the last time it rained down here? Like, March, right? I'm trying to think. I genuinely cannot think of the last time there was rain here. Or, like, if there was, I was in Pennsylvania when it happened. Anyway, we have another set here. This will be the penultimate block. So, here we go.

Welcome back. You are listening to The Speedway on KUCI in Irvine. We just heard Find Me Under Wilted Trees by Hanavu off Romanticism. For that was Map Reference 41 North 39 West by Wire and Red Velvet Volt by Sogramatic. Red Velvet Revolt. For that was See Through Head by The Hives. And opening this block was Poly Princess by Luque. All right, we have one more block for you all, and then we will have to say goodnight. But first off, let's giz.

Welcome back. You are listening to KUCI in Irvine. We just heard Guiding Light by Television, preceded by Los Angeles, I'm Yours by The Decemberists, preceded by Rugged Country by Japanese Breakfast. Michelle Zauner announced her pregnancy, by the way, so congratulations to her. And opening this final set was Let Me Mend the Past by King Gizzard. Okay, it is 1:51, so our time has come to an end. I'm just going to have some soundtrack scores playing us out, but I'd like to thank you all for tuning in and listening, and I wish you all a wonderful week with all of your dreams coming true and nothing bad happening. I am manifesting that for every single one of you. Have a good night.

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Opened up the show with brand new music from Amon Tobin from a new one called One Shy Morning. Also, last one in there, brand new from Jacques Green. It's called Do It Without You. And right here in the background, music from Cueto from his album Severant on Planet Mew. This is called Memory Rain. Good to be here. Sit back, enjoy the tunes. If you have any questions, 949-824-5824. Every Monday night, 8 to 10 p.m., KUCI in Irvine. 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
1: That's a new one from Floating Points. It's called Last Bloom. Right here is a new one from Teebs. Played the B-side the other week. This is called Mirror Memory on Brain Feeder. 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
1: Just heard from Peaking Lights, that was Cosmic Tides. How about that? Cosmic Tides. Lucifer, name of their release, that was from 2012 on the label Mexican Summer. Before that, we had music from Calbada. Came out end of last month. Really digging that album. Played a track last week. It's called Van Rock, name of the album, on the label Fortuna out of Tel Aviv. Name of the tune was Luke the Ox featuring Tigris. Heliocentrics and the great Mulatu Astatke with Phantom of the Panther. Inspiration information from their Strut label release. And new music from Teebs with Mirror Memory. And right here in the background is music from The Orb, the instrumental version of Soul Man. Much more to come tonight with new music from Romare, Anatolian Weapons, Monopoly, Sinbad, and much more. 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
1: 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This is an emissions radio. Right here in the background is new music from a producer, and I'm sure I'm going to get this wrong. Ratomagosong. Ratomagoson. And it's called Resin, name of the 12-inch on Nude Branch. And this track is called Choose. Before that, we heard from Anatolian Weapons. That's a new release on Beats in Space. Ophio Daimon, name of the single. And before that, we had the Orb with Soul Man, the instrumental from Orb and Lee Scratch Perry release. Full playlist, including correct spellings, pronunciation. Well, the pronunciation would be on you, but I could give you the spelling on the website, inemissions.com. 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

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Let's close that with a little wrap-up of what we heard in the past 20 minutes or so. Last one in there by Four Swords from his last full-length album called Compassion. That was Raw Language. Music from a really cool compilation, played a couple tracks previous months. The name of the artist was Kunatic. The name of the track was Dibao. And the name of the nice little compilation is called Sato. In the Beginning There Was Woman, all composed of Japanese female electronic musicians. It's out on the label Acuphone. Carla Del Forno, a singer from Australia, that was No Trace from a new release of hers called Look Up Sharp on the album Callista. We had a cover of Fatima Yamaha's What's a Girl to Do by the Group Listening Project. And that's coming out in November. New music by Los Angeles producer Captain Supernova with Endless Maze. That's also featuring Mark DeClive Lowe from Captain Supernova's album called The Voyage Never Ends, forthcoming on Ropadope. Music from Sand Dunes. That was 1111, the title track of her EP called 1111 on K7 Records. And track last week, brand new music from the Cinematic Orchestra, To Believe, featuring Moses Sumney, remixed by Anthony Naples. Also, brand new music from Monopoly from his album Monatomic. That was Dive Out, featuring K. Tornada. And I believe that takes us back. Also, some music from Sinbad from his new album Collections, Volume 1, 2003 to 2017 on BBE. That was Royal, featuring N-Tech. And there we go. If you missed anything, inemissions.com is your source for the playlist. Closing out right here with music from Harvey Sutherland. It's a tune called I Can See featuring Nubia Garcia. Remixed by Rings Around Saturn from Harvey Sutherland's Amethyst release, which came out towards the end of 2018. That'll be it for tonight. Hope you enjoy the show. KUCI in Irvine, Intermissions Radio, every Monday night, 8 to 10 p.m. KUCI.org, tunein.com, KUCI. Catch you next Monday evening. Have a good one. Peace.

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KUCI in Irvine, Monday evening, 6 p.m. time for the Dread Zone, bringing you the best in reggae, dub, funk, soul, disco, groove, afrobeat, and jazz. So glad to be with you on this 21st day of June 2021. Hope everyone had a nice weekend and was able to commemorate Juneteenth. Finally, a national holiday, and much too late in our history. Got lots of music to bring to you tonight, so much that I don't know if I'll be able to get to all of it in the 2 hour time span. So let's go ahead and get to it. But first, let me let you know what we've heard so far. Just heard some Bubba Thomas and the Lightmen Plus One. Great track, The Phantom, from the Now Again Records release, The Funky 16 Corners. William Onyebor got us started with Fantastic Man, such a great track. Was able to make it to the new Amoeba, finally. And when I walked in, I heard William Onyebor on the sound system. Nice. All right, got a good mix of sounds and lots of new releases, so let's get to it. It's the Dread Zone on KUCI in Irvine. Thanks for tuning in.

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Yeah. It's our beginning of time.

are back after a nice set of music. Rounding out with a good one, Mikey Dread and The Clash doing the classic reggae tune Armageddon Time. And that is from a live recording, Live From Here to Eternity. And good stuff there. Michael Prophet before that, Turn Them Around from the classic Gunman release off of Greensleeves. New music from Brian Jackson, right? You often hear him with Gil Scott-Heron. He is now part of the Jazz Is Dead series, and I'm super happy about that. The track we heard, Mars Walk, and that's forthcoming, I believe. We'll let that little sample go behind me. There we go. That is new, forthcoming from Jazz Is Dead 8, I believe. There we go. Moonshine before that, new track from SMS 4 Location Volume 4. We heard Thibaut Tissipa, if I'm pronouncing that correctly, featuring MC Red Bull. And Yes King in that mix as well, doing Just Like Me. Great track from Re-Record, Not Fade Away. Some Funky Destination in the background. We'll let that play on. Lots more music coming your way. It's the Dread Zone on KUCI in Irvine. There's the beat.

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Provides me with an opportunity to deliver, for example, this open letter pressed into my hands by a man on my street. 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

Sons of Kemet, wrapping up a nice set of music with a song, For the Culture, one of my favorites from the new album, Black to the Future. It's charting really well here at KUCI. Glad to see that. Some really, really nice contemporary jazz with a nice kind of reggae sound to it. Afrofuturism and just great stuff from Shabaka and Theon Cross and the whole gang. Before that, we had new music from Mind Design, MNDSGN, Divine Hand 2. It's from the Stone Throw Records release, Rare Pleasures. Really, really nice sound there. Cody Chestnut in that mix. Upstart, Waiting for the Blowout. Upstarts, Waiting for the Blowout. From his headphone, what is it, the Headphone Masterpiece? Which is really, really nice, amazing double album that, unfortunately, a lot I can't play on the air. It is quite, there are some songs that are quite explicit, but really, really good double album, recorded in his basement, if I'm not mistaken, and from 2002. Anyway, good stuff there. And before that, we had Oscar Brown Jr., 40 Acres and a Mule. Really, really great track. And a couple from Charlie Parker. We heard Hot Blues and Cool Blues, the same track. One at a faster tempo than the other. And so I decided to play them both just back to back. Hot Blues and then Cool Blues. Funky Destination in that mix did The Frequency of Liberation from Revolution is Only Solution. And that catches us up. We've got some Sun Palace playing behind me with their track Soul Vibes, getting ready for a second hour of music. It's KUCI in Irvine. It's KUCI.org. This is the Dread Zone. Hope everyone is doing well. And what do we have in the second hour? Got some Sly and Robbie. And let me see what I've got lined up. Some Sly and Robbie, some Carlos Nino, and just a whole host of fun stuff. Some Kamasi Washington, I mentioned last week, is going to be at the Hollywood Bowl. Got my tickets, looking forward to that. And a whole lot more. So don't touch that dial. It's the Dread Zone on KUCI in Irvine. Happy Monday.

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great track from Jamie Branch there, and the track is a live track from the new album Live Fly or Die. It is off of International Anthem Records, the track we heard, Theme 1. Two from Carlos Nino. We heard Carlos Nino and Friends, Please Wake Up a Little Faster, Please. That is also on International Anthem Records. The album is titled More Energy Fields, Current. And Carlos Nino and Miguel Atwood Ferguson before that, or actually I think Miguel Atwood Ferguson gets first billing on that one, but the track is Cup from the album Fill the Heart-Shaped Cup. And after discovering Carlos Nino just a few weeks ago with the newest release off of International Anthem, I picked up Cup during my recent visit to Amoeba, and it's just great. It's Fill the Heart-Shaped Cup. The guy is just really, really good. Really, really pretty. Somewhere between jazz, somewhere between electronic, even new age. And Carlos Nino and all the folks he works with are so talented. Really, really cool. Cochimilla before that, Burning Plain. Oh, do I love that track. It is from a forthcoming Daptone album. I believe it's going to be a full album, but it is from Bacasua Volume 2. Go to Daptone Records and check out Cochimilla. You'll find out lots of great information about him. He's played with everyone from Public Enemy and Antibalas to Sharon Jones and the Dap Kings. And I think performed in the Broadway play Fela, about Fela Kuti. Interesting bio, so do check it out. Revolutionaries, aka Sly and Robbie, before that, with the Tivoli Skank from the Pressure Sounds compilation Drum Sounds. And that catches us up. Some Chemical Brothers providing the beats behind me. Got time for just a few more tracks, and then intermission's coming up at 8 o'clock with the great Jason Pulaski, so don't go anywhere. Hope you're all enjoying the program tonight. It's the Dread Zone on KUCI in Irvine.

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1: And we are back wrapping up another set and just about wrapping up the show for tonight. Just heard before the public service announcement, Infinite Spirit Music. The track we heard is Rasta, and it's from the album Live Without Fear. Picked that up this past week. Haven't given it a full listen yet, but I look forward to. You could find it off of the Jazzman label. The Delphonics were in that mix as well. With Adrian Young, it's Lover's Melody. And new music from Balkan Taksim. And it's a really, really nice album titled Disco Telegraph. The track we heard is Mortu. It's music from Bucharest. Doesn't necessarily fit into the Dread Zone theme of sounds, but it's just so good, had to bring it to you. And I've been playing it a bunch, so it's always good to mix it up a bit. My apologies that in the previous set, I forgot to announce Kamasi Washington doing a final thought from his epic release that was in between the Revolutionaries and Cochi Mia. Don't want to forget him. He'll be at the Hollywood Bowl July 18th. That just about does it. Gonna go out with one last track from the World's Experience Orchestra. It's a good one. It's one of my favorite reissues off of the Now Again label. If you missed any of tonight's playlist, log on to KUCI.org, click on the link to the Dread Zone. You should find all of the information there. With that, this is KUCI's Dread Zone, wishing each and every one of us peace.

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I'm your host, Sheldon Abbott. Let's get started with two tracks, one from Doug McLeod and one from John Long. Doug McLeod, let's rock it till the cows come home.

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right, as I mentioned at the top of the set, we started with Doug McLeod from his 2015 release called Exactly Like This on Reference Recordings. We played Rock It Till the Cows Come Home. And then our friend John Long, we took a song from his 2016 release called Stand Your Ground on the Delta Groove label. We played Welcome Matt and featured Bill Stuvey, Fred Kaplan, and Washington Rucker on the drums. Too Many Problems was Chris Kane from his new release, featuring Greg Ron on the keyboards. And that album was released again in 2021. It's called Raisin' Kane on the Alligator Records label. Next up was Mixed Up World, Dexter Shaw and the Wolftones from the 2017 release, Dexon, on the Rhythm Bomb Records label, featuring Wes Weston on the harmonica. And right now you're hearing an instrumental from Barry Levinson from his 2015 release called The Visit on Ripcat. We're playing an instrumental to tribute to Otis Rush, that is, from Barry Levinson. I hope you're enjoying this. I want to take time to give a shout out to Alley Blues and her supporters, Stacy and Catherine Natterzad and Marcy Coyle. You guys are great. More music ahead. Stand by.

the middle of a Trick Bag Spotlight. We started this set with Highway 1 from the 25 years of House Rock and Rhythm and Blues, and from that same CD we took Party in the Backyard. All of their music is on the Magic CD label. And then we played Keep Your Hand Out of My Pocket with Kim Wilson and Kid Ramos on guitar and Kim on vocals. And that's from the 2016 release called With Friends, Volume 2. And from that same album, we took three more. Dragnet Blues with Junior Watson. Incredible musician right there. And then Angel Child with Aki Kumar. That's from the same album, 2016, With Friends, Volume 2. And Lucille, that you're hearing right now, the instrumental is Steve Geiger. And you're in tune with KUCI 88.9 FM in Irvine. I want to give a quick shout out to, let's see, Stacy McIntyre, Catherine Natterzad, Marcy Coyle, and of course, Allie Blues.

I just don't play with you no one more. I sure wish I could see that straight ain't Buick of mine.

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She can make a saint a sinner, and a sinner to confess, 'cause she's a killer.

All right, wrapping up my second set, the full 40 minutes of Trick Bag. Started off with Little by Little from the Going Downtown release of 2011, featuring Barrelhouse Chuck on piano. That's Trick Bag. Walking Down Pico was James Harmon with Anders Lewin from the 2016 With Friends Volume 2. And then She's a Killer, that was Kim Wilson on vocals and harp, and Kid Ramos on guitar from the 2016 With Friends Volume 2. And then She Got a Thing Going On, that was Barrelhouse Chuck with the Trick Bag from the Going Downtown release of 2011. And right now we're hearing Trickster with Steve West Weston from 2016 With Friends Volume 2. That pretty much wraps up our Trick Bag set. I want to give a shout out to Stacy McIntyre and Catherine Natterzat, Marcy Coyle, and Allie Blues. Love you all. And Nancy, too, for that matter. 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
1: Hello there, blues lovers. My name is Henry Rollins, and you are listening to Cure for the Blues with your superstar host, Sheldon Abbott. And he's playing some hand-picked blues tracks for all y'all. It's the blues, everyone. Somewhere, somebody's got 'em. So sit back, do not touch that dial, and stick around.

right, Read About My Baby. The first song in this set was the Hollywood Fats Band from 2002, Rock This House, Disc 2 on the Crosscut label. And Young and Able was Linwood Slim and Junior Watson from their 1998 release called Back to Back, also on Crosscut Records. And then we slipped into some T-Bone Walker, started with the T-Bone Blues special from the 1989 release on Atlantic called T-Bone Blues. And then Tell Me What's the Reason was a 1991 release from T-Bone, the complete Imperial Recordings on the Imperial Records label. And then Long Skirt Baby Blues is T-Bone from the 2005 release called Every Time. And then I played a Terry Hank song called Hold It Right There. I love Terry Hank and Kid Anderson and all those. It's not 2019 release called I Still Get Excited. And then we're listening to Two Bones and a Pick from T-Bone Walker. I want to say that Deb Ryder's gig is sold out, and say hello to Alley Blues and the girls.

Deb Ryder. You're in tune with KUCI in Irvine.

started that set with a couple songs from the Andy Santana catalog. Give a Dog a Bone was from 2007 from the album called Take Me With You, featuring Junior Watson on guitar. And then the second song was Straighten Up Baby from the West Coast Playboys, Andy Santana and the West Coast Playboys. The album called Swingin', Rockin', Jumpin' and Jivin', that's released in 1998. Then we heard from our friend Abby, Abby Girl, The Real Deal, played a song called In the Basement from their 2020 release, Calling Me Home. Adam Schultz gave us a song from his new brand new release called Soulful Distancing on Blueheart. He took a song that was aptly entitled Cure for the Blues, featuring Michelangelo on vocals. And then Taj, The Hustle Is On from the Phantom Blues album. And the last song in that set was Standing at the Edge from the brand new Memphis Moonlight release from Deb Ryder on the Viztone label, featuring Tony Bronigal, Johnny Lee Schell playing guitar, and Travis Carlton on the bass, Mike Finnegan, of course, on the keyboards on the Hammond B3, and Joe Sublette and Mike Pender on the horns. And that wraps it up, and

that wraps up our show, and thank you for tuning in. Hope you enjoyed that. The first song was Benzola Ascensor from Nico Duportal. That was an instrumental with harmonica from 2016, Dealing With My Blues on the Rhythm Bomb label. And then Let It Go was the Big Rhythm Combo from 1996, the album called Too Small to Dance on the Black Magic label. And that featured Kid Ramos, Richard Innes on the drums, and Linwood Slim on vocals. Be Good or Be Gone, that was Alex Schultz with Larry Taylor on bass from 2004. Think About It is the name of that album. That's on the Severn Records label. And that featured Linwood Slim on vocals with Alex there. Rocket 88 was live with Muddy Waters, Johnny Winter, and James Cotton. Breaking It Up, Breaking It Down is the name of that album, 1997 release. I Need You By My Side is Albert King from the Mean Mean Blues, 2012, Albert King. And then the stuff you got to watch is Muddy Waters from the album from 2000 called Rolling Stone, the golden anniversary of Muddy Waters. And right now you're hearing a song from Ron Jubla called Sucker from Some Strange Things from 2010. And I hope you enjoyed the show. We're this meet back here on Monday morning at 10 o'clock. Give a shout out to everybody that's tuned in, and especially Ali Blues. Thank you.

Well, good morning, everyone. It's July the 6th, 2026. Got a great show lined up. I'm going to start my show in about 2 minutes, so stay tuned.

0: Hello there, blues lovers. My name is Henry Rollins, and you are listening to Cure for the Blues with your superstar host, Sheldon Abbott. And he's playing some hand-picked blues tracks for all y'all. It's the blues, everyone. Somewhere, somebody's got them. So sit back, do not touch that dial, and stick around.
1: 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Every Monday with the blues doctor, Sheldon Abbott. Come on, take the cure. It's in the music.

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0: Stanley.

All right. Deb Ryder Band featuring Rick W. Ryder on bass. Let's see. We started that set with the Professor Longhair from his 1980 release, the last recording he ever made, called Crawfish Fiesta on the Alligator Records label. That song was You're Driving Me Crazy. That featured the conga player from Professor Longhair's band. I'm going to digress. Alfred Uganda Roberts played the conga on that song. And I had to consult with Professor Longhair's daughter, the lovely Patricia Pat Bird. And she told me that it was Alfred Uganda Roberts. Anyway, and then we played three songs from Deb Ryder. Two from Might Just Get Lucky from 2013. One from Enjoy the Ride from 2018. We played C'est Soir with Albert Lee to get started with a Deb Ryder set. That's from the Might Just Get Lucky release 2013 on BJEB. And then Really Gone was featured Kirk. Oh, let's see. The first song featured Albert Lee. I digress. And then it was Really Gone featuring Kirk Fletcher on guitar, Rick W. Ryder on bass, Mo Beeks on the keyboards, and Stanley Behrens on the vocal, on the harmonica. Sorry, Deb. Stan's still playing harmonica. Then we took What You Want From Me from her 2018 release, Enjoy the Ride. We featured John Lee Schell on guitar, Peter Vanderplume on harmonica, Rick W. Ryder on bass. Like that bass playing in there too, it was really good. And then Mike Finnegan on the keys, Tony Bronigal on drums, and some great background vocals. And there's the bed of music that I forgot to start. Having a good time this morning. Hope you are too. This is Happy Hoppy from Junior Watson's Jumpin' with Junior from 2012.

0: want to give a shout out this morning to Claudine and Patrick Van Spaybrock, tuned in from Lille, France. And Billy Folsom up there at Coyote Crest, and Joshua Tree, Casey Regan in El Sereno, and Pamela Gartner in Polesbo, Washington. And our good friends Ed Wall, Ed and Alice up there in the Rancho del Sol Vineyard. Connie Corder out in Las Vegas. Dave Sautel and Rosie out in Rockford, Illinois. And our good friends Rick W. Reiner and Deb Reiner in Topanga Canyon. And Rosalie in Paso Robles, I think. Never know anymore.
1: 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My name is Pink. God bless America.
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Well, that wraps up our second set of the day. Very nice to hear from Rosalie just now. We started that set with Guitar Jack Wargo from a brand new release recorded live for this 4th of July holiday, the 250th. We played the song called America, Land of Diversity, recorded live on the War God label. And then it was, we played two more from Jack Wargo. We played Let Me Down Easy and also Relax Your Mind. Both those songs were taken from the Till the Money's Gone release from 2021 on the War God label. And then it was Curtis Salgado, I've Got Better Things to Lie About, from his 2024 release called Fine by Me on Little Village, the Little Village Foundation. And then it's, and right now it's Alan Toussaint, who got to shake his hand in New Orleans when I was there. Got to tell him about Cure for the Blues. And that was fun. Coming up in the next set, we got three songs from Linwood Slim and Nappy Brown, and it's featured some help from Junior Watson. And I want to give a shout out to, Maureen out in Florida, in Melbourne, Florida. Amy and John and Flint out in Melbourne, Florida. And my good friend Jim Ogle, hard at work down there in Santa Ana. Sherry and Scarlett in Newport Beach. Judy Smith in Costa Mesa with Dakota and Hank. And Richard Heinz in Oregon with Heather and DJ Yogi. And let's see who else is around. Oh, Catherine and Richard Ray Farrell in Malaga, Spain. Thank you all for tuning in. Phil Jarvis, Jeff Worthy. And I don't know if Bonnie Davis is tuned in, but she's a special listener. Did I say Rosalie in Paso Robles yet? I still got that wrong.

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It's Cure for the Blues. It's Linwood Slim. It's Junior Watson. And it's Obadacious.

Next, a song from Nappy Brown. And this features our good friend Junior Watson on guitar. Here's Don't Be Angry from Nappy Brown.

Andy T and Nick Nixon. Yeah, that wraps up our third set of the day. We did a set of Linwood Slim with Junior Watson. We played Tried to Call You from his 1991 release Lost in America on the Black Magic label. That's Linwood Slim with Junior Watson, Kid Ramos, and Tyler Pedersen also on that song. Tyler playing the bass, Kid and Junior on guitar. And then the same lineup is on the next song, Ain't Enough Time, also from that 1991 release. And then we played Obadacious. It's Obadacious with Junior and Larry Taylor, Fred Kaplan, and Billy Flynn. And then Don't Be Angry was Nappy Brown from the 2007 release Long Time Coming on the Blind Pig label. We played Don't Be Angry. That featured Junior Watson on guitar. And right now it's Andy T. Nick Nixon Band doing the One Note Shuffle. That's from the Living It Up CD

0: All right, Andy T and Nick Nixon. Coming up in the next set, we got Junior Watson, Roy Hawkins, a song from Fats Domino, the great John Long, a song from Tyler Pedersen, and that'll get us to the next set.
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0: stay. I always said she's gonna win the stay. 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

And now it's time for a track from John Long, the great John Long. 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

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Don't back down. Walk him on them.

Yeah, and that wraps up our fourth set of the day. I want to give a shout out to Bonnie Davis out on the East Coast. Thank you for tuning in. You just heard a track from the sea. We started the set with Junior Watson from his 1994 release called Long Overdue on Black Magic. We played, actually, it's a Linwood Slim signature song, Lonesome Train, with Bill Stuvey and Tom Mott and Jimmy Bott. And, of course, Linwood Slim on vocals. That was Lonesome Train from 1994. Then Roy Hawkins gave us a Troublemaking Woman from his 1959 release, I Walk Alone, on Modern Records. Fats Domino gave us Blue Monday. I love Blue Monday, even though it's Blue Monday, it's Blue Monday. And that was from 2006, the best of Fats Domino. Then John Long gave us Stand Your Ground, with Bill Stuvey and Washington Rucker on the brushes. That was from 2016, Stand Your Ground, title track on Delta Groove. And then Tyler Pedersen is who you're hearing now. This is a song called 53, and that's from Swingin' in Space from 2016. And coming up in the next set, we got a track from Lowell Fulson, Jimmy Vaughn, Bobby Blue Bland, and Finest Tasby, and Kid Anderson.

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5: This is

Don't do that. We had something happen here with the CD player, and we'll get that fixed and be right back. Stick around, won't you? Come on. Uh-oh. Okay, got to get another CD. Stand by, everybody. 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

Okay, sorry. 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Ugh.

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Got a CD problem, and we're working on it, and I'm getting the new CD in the player right now, and we're going to find out what's on this disc. Thank you for tuning in. Big birthday surprise, huh?

0: And I'm sorry we had a little problem there, but we found some music to play. A show from 2018. I found an old CD here of my own. And that was the Phantom Blues Band, Having a Good Time with the Blues. And let's see, I wanted to give a shout out to some people that I overlooked. Joe Brewer, I see you've tuned in. And Jinx Thomas down in Costa Mesa, and Bonnie out there in the west, the East Coast, East Coaster, Bonnie Davis. And then Rosalie up in Paso Robles this morning. Thank you for tuning in. Thanks for checking in. Let's see what else is on this CD. All right.
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Let's get back together next Monday, 10 o'clock.

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4: 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I'm your host, Sheldon Abbott. Let's get started with two tracks, one from Doug McLeod and one from John Long. Doug McLeod, let's rock it till the cows come home.
5: Yeah. Dub McLeod.

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What you doing to me? Well, now go back

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right, as I mentioned at the top of the set, we started with Doug McLeod from his 2015 release called Exactly Like This on Reference Recordings. We played Rocket Till the Cows Come Home. And then our friend John Long, we took a song from his 2016 release called Stand Your Ground on the Delta Groove label. We played Welcome Matt and featured Bill Stuvey, Fred Kaplan, and Washington Rucker on the drums. Too Many Problems was Chris Kane from his new release, featuring Greg Ron on the keyboards. And that album was released again in 2021. It's called Raising Kane on the Alligator Records label. Next up was Mixed Up World, Dexter Shaw and the Wolftones from the 2017 release, Dexon, on the Rhythm Bomb Records label, featuring Wes Weston on the harmonica. And right now you're hearing an instrumental from Barry Levinson from his 2015 release called The Visit on Ripcat. We're playing an instrumental to tribute to Otis Rush, that is, from Barry Levinson. I hope you're enjoying this. I want to take time to give a shout out to Alley Blues and her supporters, Stacy and Catherine Natterzad and Marcy Coyle. You guys are great. More music ahead. Stand by.

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middle of a Trick Bag spotlight. We started this set with Highway 1 from the 25 years of House Rock and Rhythm and Blues, and from that same CD we took Party in the Backyard. All of their music is on the Magic CD label. And then we played Keep Your Hand Out of My Pocket with Kim Wilson and Kid Ramos on guitar and Kim on vocals. And that's from the 2016 release called With Friends, Volume 2. And from that same album, we took three more. Dragnet Blues with Junior Watson. Incredible musician right there. And then Angel Child with Aki Kumar. That's from the same album, 2016, With Friends, Volume 2. And Lucille, that you're hearing right now, the instrumental is Steve Geiger. And you're in tune with KUCI 88.9 FM in Irvine. I want to give a quick shout out to, let's see, Stacy McIntyre, Catherine Natterzad, Marcy Coyle, and of course, Allie.

your hands is in a mess. She can make a saint a sinner, and a sinner to confess, 'cause she's a killer.

Hi. Wrapping up my second set, the full 40 minutes of Trick Bag. Started off with Little by Little from the Going Downtown release of 2011, featuring Barrelhouse Chuck on piano. That's Trick Bag. Walking Down Pico was James Harmon with Anders Lewin from the 2016 With Friends Volume 2. And then She's a Killer, that was Kim Wilson on vocals and harp, and Kid Ramos on guitar from the 2016 With Friends Volume 2. And then She Got a Thing Going On, that was Barrelhouse Chuck with the Trick Bag from the Going Downtown release of 2011. And right now we're hearing Trickster with Steve West Weston from 2016 With Friends Volume 2. That pretty much wraps up our Trick Bag set. I want to give a shout out to Stacy McIntyre and Catherine Natterzat, Marcy Coyle, and Allie Blues. Love you all. And Nancy, too, for that matter. 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
1: Hello there, blues lovers. My name is Henry Rollins, and you are listening to Cure for the Blues with your superstar host, Sheldon Abbott. And he's playing some hand-picked blues tracks for all y'all. It's the blues, everyone. Somewhere, somebody's got 'em. So sit back, do not touch that dial, and stick around.

I get up in the morning feeling kind of good, hoping that my baby will do the thing she should. I'll take you in my arms and hold you nice and tight, but all you

All right, Read About My Baby. The first song in this set was the Hollywood Fats Band from 2002 Rock This House, Disc 2 on the Crosscut label. And Young and Able was Linwood Slim and Junior Watson from their 1998 release called Back to Back, also on Crosscut Records. And then we slipped into some T-Bone Walker, started with the T-Bone Blues special from the 1989 release on Atlantic called T-Bone Blues. And then Tell Me What's the Reason was a 1991 release from T-Bone, the complete Imperial Recordings on the Imperial Records label. And then Long Skirt Baby Blues is T-Bone from the 2005 release called Every Time. And then I played a Terry Hank song called Hold It Right There. I love Terry Hank and Kid Anderson and all those. It's not 2019 release called I Still Get Excited. And then we're listening to Two Bones and a Pick from T-Bone Walker. I want to say that Deb Ryder's gig is sold out, and say hello to Alley Blues and the girls.

right. We started that set with a couple songs from the Andy Santana catalog. Give a Dog a Bone was from 2007 from the album called Take Me With You, featuring Junior Watson on guitar. And then the second song was Straighten Up Baby from the West Coast Playboys, Andy Santana and the West Coast Playboys. The album called Swingin', Rockin', Jumpin' and Jivin'. That's released in 1998. Then we heard from our friend Abby, Abby Girl, The Real Deal, played a song called In the Basement from their 2020 release, Calling Me Home. Adam Schultz gave us a song from his new brand new release called Soulful Distancing on Blue Heart. We took a song that was aptly entitled Cure for the Blues, featuring Michelangelo on vocals. And then Taj, The Hustle Is On from the Phantom Blues album. And the last song in that set was Standing at the Edge from the brand new Memphis Moonlight release from Deb Ryder on the Viztone label, featuring Tony Bronigal, Johnny Lee Schell playing guitar, and Travis Carlton on the bass, Mike Finnegan, of course, on the keyboards on the Hammond B3, and Joe Sublette and Mike Pender on the horns. And that wraps it up, and

right, that wraps up our show, and thank you for tuning in. Hope you enjoyed that. The first song was Benzola Ascensor from Nico Duportal. That was an instrumental with harmonica from 2016, Dealing With My Blues on the Rhythm Bomb label. And then Let It Go was the Big Rhythm Combo from 1996, the album called Too Small to Dance on the Black Magic label. And that featured Kid Ramos, Richard Innes on the drums, and Linwood Slim on vocals. Be Good or Be Gone, that was Alex Schultz with Larry Taylor on bass from 2004. Think About It is the name of that album. That's on the Severn Records label. And that featured Linwood Slim on vocals with Alex there. Rocket 88 was live with Muddy Waters, Johnny Winter, and James Cotton. Breaking It Up, Breaking It Down is the name of that album, 1997 release. I Need You By My Side is Albert King from the Mean Mean Blues, 2012, Albert King. And then the stuff you gotta watch is Muddy Waters from the album from 2000 called Rolling Stone, the golden anniversary of Muddy Waters. And right now you're hearing a song from Ron Jubla called Sucker from Some Strange Things from 2010. And I hope you enjoyed the show. Let's meet back here on Monday morning at 10 o'clock. Give a shout out to everybody that's tuned in, and especially Ali Blues. Thank you.

0: 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I'm so happy to be with you all on this Monday afternoon, and we're going to get right into some music, but there's so much going on in the world right now. I just feel like I need to get you in on the gossip and let you know because, my goodness, so many things went down this weekend, and I can't wait to get you all in the loop, or maybe you get me in the loop too as we talk through the rest of these hours. I'll be right back with all of your fun news and music, but this is KUCI 88.9 FM, and you're on air with Sana.
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You're tuned into KUCI 88.9 FM here in Irvine with me, Sana. I hope you guys are having a wonderful Monday. You just heard a couple of songs that are really here to just ease you in, I think. The last song you heard was I Have Been the Moon by The Sways. And the first song was called Date Night by Jesse Gold, my personal favorite artist. I love him so much and his music is so soothing. And he has his new album coming out really soon. So stay on the lookout because I'm going to be playing those for you. When they release, I think coming in the next month or two. So that's very exciting. Next up, we're going to go into some new releases. We have a bunch of new country new releases for you all. And I've been watching Love Island, and my favorite contestant got eliminated this weekend. His name is Caleb, and I thought he deserved to stay in, but it was so sad to see him leave. But he has the most perfect southern accent that I have ever heard, and I'm like, oh my god. So this is for him, and this is dedicated to him. But these are our country new releases here at KUCI 88.9 FM here in Irvine, and you're on air with Sana on this lovely Monday afternoon.

when you lose everything. Well, that makes you the losing queen. I'm gonna paint it up now like you've never seen.

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He's got a catalog collection of records that nobody's buying. Well, he's just undiscovered salt of the earth, a self-described introvert. He'll have to turn to dirt for y'all to get your money's worth.

0: pretender. The real pretender. He's got his telefender. But he's a real string bender. He's an influencer. A real email sender. He's a real pretender.
1: Well, that was such a fun song. That one was The Real Pretender by Rachel Brooke. Before that, you heard Tootsies by Whitney Rose. Another one by Rachel Brooke, Let Me Lose You Again. And the first song was by Nathan Evans Fox called Race Car. Those are some of our fun country new releases here at KUCI 88.9 FM here in Irvine. And you're on air with Sana listening to my show Heartline. Happy Monday, everybody. For those of you who just got here, I hope your weekend was great. Happy belated 4th of July. I hope all of you went out and saw some fireworks this weekend. I definitely did, and I had a lot of fun. Fireworks are one thing that never fail to amuse me. Every time I watch them, it's just like a new amusement, and you know, no two fireworks shows are ever the same, so it's always exciting to watch the big grand finale and everything that leads up to it. So it is just such a special moment. And on this 4th of July, I don't know how many of you guys have been online or looking or in the area, but Newport seemed to have gotten really, really rowdy on the 4th. And I don't know how that happened, because I've never seen that happen in the 10 years of me living in California. Because Newport is usually pretty well maintained and, you know, well behaved. But I guess this time it was really crazy. And I wasn't over there, but I did see a lot of the videos. And I was like, oh my goodness, like, why are we doing this? We need to be better well behaved. This is the reason we are losing all of our privileges. But anyways, I'm so excited to be with you all on this Monday morning. And we're going to get into some more music. Next up, we have Lola by George Loins. I hope you guys enjoy. Happy Monday. 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

You're tuned in to KUCI 88.9 FM in Irvine, and I'm Sana. And whether you're waking up or heading out the door, or thanks for spending your day with me. Now you've been following, if you've been following the word, let me restart the sentence. If you've been following the World Cup, Team USA has a huge match coming up tonight, and here's everything you need to know. If you're looking for a team to root for, Team USA is giving fans plenty to cheer about at the FIFA World Cup. The Americans are heading into a massive round of 16 showdown against Belgium tonight with a spot in the quarterfinals on the line. The U.S. earned their place here after a confident 2-0 victory over Bosnia and mispronounces Herzegovina in round of 32, and now they'll face one of Europe's toughest squads. From here on out, it's simple: win and keep the dream alive, or lose and go home. If Team USA can pull off the upset, they'll face Spain in the quarterfinals after Spain's secured a 1-0 win over Portugal. This is the kind of game that can define a generation of American soccer. With passionate fans behind them and everything on the line, Team USA has a chance to prove that they belong among the world's best. So, if you don't have plans tonight, throw out your red, white, and blue and go cheer on Team USA as they fight to keep their World Cup dream alive. Go USA! We'll keep you updated with the biggest moments on the tournament right here on Heartline. But for now, let's get back into the music. 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

You're tuned into KUCI 88.9 FM here in Irvine, and you just heard Love of My Life by John Kay. You might know him from actually some of his other music, but it's like weird because he was, his song was really famous in one of these teen rom-com movies. I can't remember off the top of my head. I think it was To All the Boys I Loved Before. There was a song of his in there and it like blew up, but then I haven't really heard much of him since then. But this is Love of My Life by John Kay. Before that, you heard kind of like a house pipe, like pump up type of vibe. It's by Collect 200. It was called Pull Up. Before that, you heard Kiss Me Like You Mean It by

Lineley, and the first song you heard was Got Me Singing by Jafar Jackson. Yeah, you heard that right. Jafar Jackson. I'm so excited to play all these songs for you guys. I was going to say all these musics. You know, I think the summer is really getting to me. I can't even formulate sentences anymore. Like, I just feel like a big mush. I think I spend too much time on my phone just doom scrolling. So that might be a me problem and I'm going to work on it. But I mean, hey, it's summer, so I don't really have anything else to do. We're going to go and play a couple more songs for you to wrap up this hour. But don't you fret. I'm here until 4 o'clock on KUCI. So we're going to keep the music going. And I want to talk to you guys after the break about some interesting stuff that went down this weekend at MSG, Madison Square Garden. If you know, tune in and stay tuned in. And we love all of you guys tuning in here at the station. So thank you so much and keep listening because I have more music for you. Next up, we have The Valley's song, Ain't My Girl. This is KUCI 88.9 FM here in Irvine, and you're on air with Sana on Heartline. I hope you guys are having a great Monday.

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You're on air with Sana listening to Heartline. I hope you all are having a great Monday. It is currently 3:13 here in Irvine and 77, so it's warm outside, don't get me wrong, but it's the perfect weather. I live in Riverside, so there it is hot, hot. It was like 90 degrees yesterday, and I was like burning. It was sweating and doing all of the things. So I actually was helping my dad like rearrange stuff in the house, and we were cleaning up around the house and everything because the weather had finally warmed up for us to do so. And we came across this nest, and my dad had to move the nest a little bit to get to the outlet because there was birds who had built the nest on a outlet that we were using for other stuff, so stuff was connected and we needed to reset it. So he just slightly tapped it a little, and then he found little babies. But unfortunately, the nest was sitting on the outlet, so we had to move the nest. So I moved the nest, and we found three little babies, and we put the nest back once we finished doing everything with the of where it originally was. But then I came back yesterday, and the wind had knocked the nest down, and I was only able to find two of the babies out of the three, and I was so sad. So I remade its nest, and I relocated the two birdies into the nest, and the mom did find him, but the third birdie was not to be found in the little birdie, and I was so sad. It really, really broke my heart yesterday night. I was like, where is the third birdie? And is still nowhere to be found. But we are currently looking, so come back next week to see if I have an update for you guys. But as of right now, there's no third birdie, and I'm so sad about it. But hopefully its mom has it with her. I don't even know if that works, but I'm just praying for the best. This is KUCI 88.9 FM in Irvine, where we play all sorts of fun music for you guys. And today you just heard Another Summer Night by Zach Hood. Before that, you heard Heartbeat by Noah Andre and Late Night Talking by Ali Salor. And for those of you who don't know, Charlie Puth is currently on tour right now from his new album. I think his new album is called Changes. Let me just look that up. But yeah, and he has been touring and performing everywhere. It's called Whatever's Clever, sorry. It's called Whatever's Clever. The first song on the album is called Changes. That's why I got it confused. But Ali Salor is actually opening for him in a couple of his tour spots, and so I've been listening to her all over. But even before on KUCI, I've been playing her in the early mornings. My show usually was at 4 to 6 a.m. on Friday morning, so I was up bright and early playing music for you all. So that was one of my favorite artists to play for you guys. But I always love to go back and see what they're doing, and I saw her on this big tour, and I was like, oh my god. It's like kind of that feeling when you have like your artist that is like underground, or your like artist who hasn't really made their breakout yet, and it's like kind of feels like personal. Like everything feels more personal with an artist that is not yet like blown up. And so I saw her do that, and I was like, oh my god, like, you know, you've been watching them for so long. So I thought that was really cool. Another artist that I've been following for a really, really long time who made it mainstream, like super duper mainstream right now, is Sabrina Carpenter. I've been like a maniac fan of her. Like, I don't even know, like, I think since I was like 10 or 9, or like maybe even younger. But everything that she's ever put out, I had a phase in my life where she was literally my wall screen paper, which is so funny to say, but this was like before all of the hype. This was like literally, like I'm saying, 9, 10, and I'm 21 now, so like it's been a while. So yeah, that she's like an icon. I feel she even was at the, I think it was Dior runway yesterday in Paris, which was cool. I loved seeing everyone's outfits. Zendaya pulled up to the Dior runway fashion show, whatever, and she looked stunning. And let me tell you, one thing without fail that she does every single time is pull off an iconic look. An iconic red carpet look every single time without fail. And I think I can go back for just this year to see all of the promotions she's been doing for her last couple of movies and Euphoria. So she had this has been a really big year for her. Euphoria, then
Spider-Man is coming out, so she's been all over the place for that. Yesterday she was spotted for the Dior fashion show, and then before that, the drama, her movie, and then also Odyssey is coming out. Like, so many things that she's in is coming out, and she's just like dominating the red carpet look. And I feel like if I were ever to go on a red carpet, the person I would want advice from is Zendaya, because she is that girl. She really knows how to make a statement on the carpet, and I love to see what she wears, and I love to see what else she comes up with every time. Anyways, we're gonna get right back into the music for my little rant here. This is KUCI 88.9 FM in Irvine, and you're on air with Sana. Next up, we have The Line by Surreal Hess. I hope you all enjoy. Happy Monday, everybody.

You're tuned in to KUCI 88.9 FM here in Irvine, and you're on air with Sana listening to Heartline. And you guys just heard a bunch of fun songs, so let me go ahead and decode those for you. The first one that you heard was called The Line by Surreal Hess. Then you heard Relentless by The Lost Stars, Morning Sun by Caleb Cohen, and the last song was If I Got a Dollar by Petter Elias. I hope you guys like those songs, and I obviously love them as I love music and playing them for you guys. All right, let me take you down the biggest event of this weekend that happened. Actually, there were multiple. So the first one was the couple that climbed the Empire State Building and essentially the girl got proposed to up there. Obviously, she accepted it. It would have been crazy if she didn't. But yeah, and it was like taking over this like internet. Because they did the most craziest scaling ever. They climbed to the top of the Empire State, obviously, and they had a flag, the couple, and it said something like, love over power instead of power in love, or something like that. And it was kind of crazy of how they did it, and I think my biggest fear would have been that I'm going to drop this ring if I propose on top of the Empire State Building. I just don't know how they did that. It's just all mind-blowing. They went up without no protection, nothing. They were fully masked in black, and it was kind of crazy. And on the other hand, another very big celebrity couple got married this weekend. Taylor Swift and Travis Kelce are one of the biggest celebrity couples of the decade. The pop star and the NFL superstar pairing that took over sports and entertainment headlines. So let me give you a quick timeline of what went down. So in July 2023, Travis Kelce said on his New Heights podcast that he tried to give Taylor a friendship bracelet with his phone number at her Eras Tour stop in Kansas City. Unfortunately, he did not make it to give it to her. So then he said on his podcast that he wanted to give it to her. And one thing led to another. And in September, we got to see Taylor attend her first Kansas City Chiefs game, sparking the worldwide Taylor and Travis headlines. Then in 2024, their relationship became like an essential part of pop culture and NFL together because Travis was appearing at Taylor's tour and vice versa. She was everywhere with football, and it was kind of exciting to see. Then in 2025, the couple announced their engagement and took the internet by storm. And as of this weekend, we got to see that the couple got married in Madison Square Garden, inviting almost over 1,000 people in attendance. And it was known that Adam Sandler officiated their wedding, which was kind of crazy to think of all these different worlds coming together. But it's really a blend between music, football, entertainment, and everything in between. And I'm here for it, and I just can't wait to see the pictures when they release them and get a little glimpse into this huge thing. And my dad was talking to me the other day, and he was like, what do you think got more engagement? Do you think it was Taylor and Travis's wedding, or do you think it was the couple that climbed up to the top of the Empire State Building and got proposed? Like, and I was like, Dad, I don't really know. And he was like, well, I think it was a couple on the Empire State Building, which is mind-blowing to me. But yeah, it is kind of crazy how things go around here. Anyways, I guess love is in the air. This is KUCI 88.9 FM here in Irvine. You're on air with Sana. And next up, I got Honey by Katie Tupper. I hope you all enjoy. Happy Monday, everybody.

You just heard Stick Season here on KUCI 88.9 FM. This was actually a cover by an artist named Ishan, and I thought he did a beautiful job in just rendering the song to his version, and I thought it was amazing. Before that, you heard Little Nothings by Jesse Gold, I Think I Want to See You Again by Grace Enger, and Honey by Katie Tupper. I hope you enjoyed all those songs. Although my time on the show is coming to an end, I wanted to say thank you to everybody who tuned in. And thanks for listening. We did so much fun talking this time around. We did Taylor and Travis's big wedding day, the FIFA World Cup. You guys better tune in to the game today. It starts at 5 o'clock. USA is playing. We got to give all the team morale, all the support we can. So get your red, white, and blue. I know July 4th is already over, but you can never stop repping. So get your red, white, and blue on and go to your local friend's house or your bar or your restaurant or wherever you're going to watch the game and have a whole bunch of fun, because they need this game to advance. So it's going to be a very important one, and I wish them all the very best, and I think it's going to be a good game. It'll be one for the books for sure. You're tuned in to Heartline with me, Sana, and I hope you guys had a great Monday, and I hope your rest of the week goes just as well, and you know, just keep moving, keep doing better things, and keep smiling, because you know, out of everything that's going on in the world, a smile can just make you a little bit happier. All right, guys, take care. See you next week here at KUCI. I am out, but we will have more music coming right to you here from the station. 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
5: 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I approve.

You're tuned in to The Groove on KUCI Irvine. I'm your host, Emma, and on this show, we bring the sound and soul of the 60s and 70s. Started off the show with that super groovy track, Superstition, a cover, obviously, by the artist Tambourine Party. That was released in 2019 on Tambourine Party Records, so just a new release earlier this year. Up next, we're going to have a request that I got from one of my listeners. She requested Rock the Boat by Hughes Corporation. So I was, right before the show, I was looking up, you know, a couple remixes and stuff. So figuring out which remix I want to play. And there's a lot, but they weren't all my, there were a lot of very different interpretations of the song. And the one I'm going to show you guys is by a DJ called DJ Cali. As in California, but he's from Sydney, Australia. And this remix isn't the cleanest cut that I found. In fact, there's like a lot cleaner versions that are more upbeat, but I think that this one's the most interesting conceptually because he combines George Benson's Give Me the Night along with like a Congo drum beat underneath the song. So it's super interesting. Let me know what you guys think. This is DJ Cali's remix of Rock the Boat by Hughes Corporation. Thanks for the request and thanks for tuning in to The Groove on KUCI Irvine.

Rock the Boat by Hughes Corporation. That was the DJ Cali remix. Thanks for that request. As a reminder, any of you guys out there can also make a request by calling in the station at 949-824-5824. That's 949-UCI-KUCI. Up next, so Rock the Boat is from 1973. We're going to fast forward a bit to 1975 with this next track, Hello, Have You Been? By Willie Clayton, released on Pawn Records. Thanks for tuning in. This is The Groove on KUCI Irvine.

That was Old Man Soul Part 1 by The Implements, released in 1967. Before that, we had I Can't Wait by Sonji Clay, released in 69. And then before that, we had We Go Together by The Marvellos, released in 66. That's a B-side. And I'll be playing the A-side to that track further on in the show. And at the top of that set was Hello, How Have You Been by Willie Clayton, released in 1975 on Pawn Records. Up next, we're going to have a track by New Horizon. It's actually two tracks, but kind of condensed them both together. It's called True Love Part 1 and 2, released in 1977 on Adelia Records. Thanks for tuning in. This is The Groove, celebrating the sound and soul of the 60s and 70s right here on KUCI Irvine.

Nobody's Baby Am I by the Apalas, released in 1965. Before that was When You Love, Your Love Too by Al Wilson, released in 67. And at the top of that set, True Love, Parts 1 and 2, released by New Horizon in 77. We're going to have another track from 1977 coming up next. This is going to be Questions by David Ruffin from the album In My Stride. And I play a lot of David Ruffin on my show, and I think part of the reason is because a lot of new disco and house DJs remix a lot of his old tracks, so it's pretty popular on the house DJ scene, this new disco scene right now. But I hope you guys enjoy this next track. Once again, this is The Groove on KUCI.

You're tuned into The Groove on KUCI Irvine. On this show, we celebrate the sound and soul of the 60s and 70s, starting off with that last track. You Don't Know What You've Got Until You Lose It by Kenny Gamble, released in 1964 on Columbia Records. Before that was I Thought You Were Mine by The Natural Four, released in 1970 on ABC Records. And then at the top of that set was Nemophobia by Brain Story, a new release released in March of this year on Big Crown Records, one of my favorite record labels. I actually just got a request from someone who requested a song through my website, thegroove.kuci.org, so thank you for that. The song is going to be As Long As I've Got You by the Charmels. I really appreciate everyone putting in requests and listening to my show. You know, over the past hour, I've been kind of monitoring the streams. I can see who's streaming the show right now, and it's just gotten up and up consistently over the past hours. So I really appreciate all of you guys tuned in. It means a lot because it's kind of a niche genre what I've been playing. So it's nice to know that everyone or people out there are appreciating the music and giving it a good listen. So up next is a special request. This is As Long As I've Got You by the Charmels. Thanks for tuning in. This is The Groove on KUCI Irvine.

0: thank you for tuning in to The Groove on KUCI Irvine. Let's go ahead and backtrack. What you just heard or are listening to now is A Heart Without Love by Linda Carr, released in 1966. Before that was You've Got to Fall in Love Again by Gail Garnett, released in 66 on RCA Victor. Before that was I Think I'm Gonna Let You Go by The Promatics, released on Brown Door Records. And before that, at the top of the set, was As Long As I've Got You by the Charmels, released in 1967, some Memphis soul. That was a request by one of our listeners, so thank you so much for that. We are going to take a quick break. In the meantime, if you have any requests yourself, you can feel free to call in the station at 949-824-5824. That's 949-UCI-KUCI. Thanks for listening. 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
2: Yo pienso mi vida en sillas, el columpio en el parque, mi banco en la escuela, uy, el dentista, mi escritorio en el trabajo. Pero de todas, la más importante fue el car seat que me salvó la vida en un choque. Por él puedo recordar las demás. Y mis hijos podrán recordar las suyas, porque están sentados como deben.
3: 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Mensaje del National Highway Traffic Safety Administration y el Ad Council.
4: 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Some of the services offered by the food pantry are free emergency food supplies and toiletries, CalFresh EBT application assistance, emergency meal swipes, emergency grants,